0: 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We heard a transcription of the second movement from Mozart's Symphony No. 35, his Hofner Symphony. That transcription was by Hummel. Before that, we heard Mozart's Tuba Mirum from his Requiem, performed by the Canadian Brass. And before that, from Mozart's Zaida, we heard Rest Gently. Featured on flute was James Galway, who also led the Warsaw Symphony. Your night music continues with the music of Sergei Rachmaninoff. Just ahead, we'll hear pianist Anna Fedorova perform with the Sankalin Symphony. We'll hear the variation number 18 on Rachmaninoff's Rhapsody on a Theme of Paganini. 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

There's the finale of the Piano Concerto in E-flat Major by Bohemian composer and Mozart contemporary František Csaba Dušek. In fact, he gave Mozart's eldest son, Carl Thomas, piano lessons. We just heard Jan Novotný at the piano, with Libor Pešek directing the Pardubice State Chamber Orchestra. By the way, you can hear plenty of music by Mozart and his contemporaries today and every weekday from noon to one with Rachel Stewart in the Mozart Cafe on WDAV, a service of Davidson College, supported by listeners like you. Music is also made possible by VIA Health Partners, now bringing primary care to patients living with serious and chronic illnesses wherever they are, at home, in a clinic, or in another healthcare facility. More at viahp.org. We'll hear from Giuseppe Verdi in less than 20 minutes. Here comes Georges Bizet's L'Arlésienne Suite No. 2, the Bastille Opera Orchestra's under the direction of Myung-Whun Chung.

Music by Handel, the Harp Concerto in B-flat, Opus 4, Number 6, with Andrew Lawrence King playing a Welsh triple harp and Thomas Illenfeld theorbo. We also heard the Harp

That's the finale of the Piano Trio in G by Mozart, played by the Kungsbacka Trio. Ahead, a suite from a Nashville veteran with honors from the Country Music Association and the Recording Academy of the United States. 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I'm Frank Dominguez. Welcome to the WDAV Supper Club. 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

0: The Symphony No. 2 by American composer Alan Hovhaness, Mysterious Mountain. Jesus Lopez Cobos conducted the Cincinnati Symphony Orchestra. A finale provided by Haydn wraps up your visit to the WDAV Supper Club this evening. 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